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0: 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It's your XYZ ENT Entertainment Report, all brought to you by Eggland's Best. I got special music for today. Let's cue it up.
1: Okay.
0: Audrey, when you hear this, what do you think?
1: I think nothing. This exists as nothing in my head, but I know what we're talking about today.
0: Okay. Ocean's 11 is getting a prequel. Now, this has been reported on a little bit as of late, and I know Jordan's about to be a hater, but let me just explain who's attached to this script.
2: Okay.
0: Bradley Cooper is writing and directing it.
2: Oh, wow.
0: Starring Margot Robbie.
2: Wow.
0: Josh Gad.
2: Josh Gad,
0: Is just got announced to be part of this. It's the prequel to Danny Ocean, so it's about his parents. Before he was robbing casinos in Vegas, his parents taught him everything he knew.
2: Okay.
0: And it's going to center around a heist in Monaco, the Grand Prix, in the 60s, which I think is pretty exciting.
2: Didn't they already do a prequel?
0: We debated this earlier. Ocean's 8, I didn't think was a prequel. I truthfully never saw it. But it was Sandra Bullock-led, and it was about...
1: Oh, I saw that.
0: Yeah, but wasn't it more like about his sister?
2: Yeah,
0: it wasn't really
2: a
0: prequel.
2: Yeah,
0: it's just like
2: Debbie Ocean. It's a spinoff.
0: It's not a prequel. It was just like a spinoff. It was an alternate storyline, and it didn't do great.
2: Okay, so the universe is expanding. Yes. The Ocean's universe is getting larger.
0: When I hear Ocean's 11, I think because of our age, you know, George Clooney, Brad Pitt,
2: right,
0: Julia Roberts. Obviously, the original Rat Pack was Sammy Davis Jr., Frank Sinatra,
2: sure,
0: Dean Martin. That was the original Ocean's 11 in the 60s. But I think it's kind of interesting they're taking an approach to do a prequel that's based when the original came out, right?
2: Yeah, so, yeah.
0: Taking it back to the 60s, the parents of Danny Ocean, a.k.a. George Clooney's parents, who taught him how to steal and do so with smoothness and grace and elegance.
2: I'll be honest, I can't wait till this hits Prime.
0: That hurts. I have nothing to do with this script, but that really hurts. There's not a lot of details other than some of the cast that's been announced. But again, Bradley Cooper is the director and writer on it. He did an amazing job writing Star Is Born, so I'm very excited to see this.
2: Okay.
1: Oh, yeah,
0: and Josh Gad and Margot Robbie, the biggest names attached to acting in it. It's in production. There's no details, but it's supposedly coming out next June 25th, 2027.
2: All right.
0: Ocean's 11, that's the prequel working title. We don't know what it's called. You get the point.
2: Probably Ocean's 2, because it's a family.
0: I guess it'd be Ocean's 1.
2: Well, no, it's the two of them. It's the mom and the dad.
0: Anyway, XYZ with Eric Zachary, your XYZ ENT Entertainment Report, all brought to you by Eggland's Best.
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1: Lil Wayne didn't show up to the opening night of his tour.
2: Yeah.
1: In Bangor, Maine.
2: Yes.
1: I have to imagine Lil Wayne and the Young Money crew saw Bangor, Maine. They're like, that sounds like a great place to kick off a tour, a banger. And they didn't really know. But yeah, apparently not only did he no show, he didn't even say he wasn't coming on stage.
2: Right.
1: So you had the openers who included 2 Chainz. He's kind of like co-headlining the tour.
2: Yeah. Mm-hmm.
1: And then a DJ played for hours after, only for them to finally go, yeah, the concert's over. And everyone's like, yeah, you're kind of missing the key component of what we paid for.
2: They had no idea that Wayne was going to be there, even though they were, you know, them being the audience in attendance. I looked this up. This is actually the second time he's done this. He did this one time last year in Toronto, which, you know, his best friend Drake lives in. So that had to have been a huge blow.
1: Yeah.
2: But, you know, ultimately, I hope he's okay. I just feel like we always get upset when, like, remember when Lady Gaga canceled like an hour before?
1: Yeah.
2: But, you think that's bad.
1: Right. Imagine going through the entire show,
2: exactly,
1: being like, he's coming out soon.
2: Yeah.
1: No, he didn't show up. He finally addressed it hours later with no explanation prior to that, saying, I'm so sorry. I ain't ish without my fans.
2: Right.
1: They rescheduled the tour, but obviously that doesn't help. I can't imagine Bangor, Maine's an easy place for a lot of people to get to.
2: Sure. Yeah.
1: Probably a lot of people drove in for that, but they did reschedule it for later this month.
2: Well, that's good.

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1: XYZ Throwback is coming up on the way, and it's always exciting when to host it. I get to pull it.
2: God.
3: This means that I'm losing. I know that it is Eric's.
2: I have to play Audrey, and she's undefeated and a beast.
1: Yeah.
3: No, Eric's going to make this hard for me.
1: Three songs.
2: It's targeting you.
1: It's three songs that all came out in the same year. These are songs that I promise you're familiar with, Audrey. I didn't want to shoot you in the foot too bad.
3: Thank you.
1: So we're playing for songs from the 50s. Okay. Totally kidding. No, three songs. They all came out in the same year. We're going to play a little sample of each, try to guess what year it is. We'll do it next on XYZ.

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1: 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Are you just humming, Audrey?
2: No, it was a gasp.
1: A gasp.
2: Yeah.
1: All right. Three songs. They all came out in the same year. Jordan and Audrey playing against each other and for you at home.
3: Terrified.
1: Feel free to play along. You just got to figure out what year all three of these songs came out in.
3: Sure.
1: They all came out in the same year. What year was it? Starting with song number one.
4: Hey, girl.
3: What year is this?
1: Super Freaky Girl.
3: Yeah. I have like an idea.
1: She's a super freak.
3: She's super freaker.
1: That's not what it samples, but
3: yes, we understand.
1: And just a reminder to anyone hearing that maybe isn't familiar with the song, that is the clean version. I did double check.
3: That's as clean as it was going to get.
1: Any guesses, Jordan or Audrey?
3: I'm circling like 2 years, but
1: Audrey,
3: no. I'm not going to go.
1: You're very quiet. You're just staring at your hands right now.
2: I have nothing yet.
1: Okay. All right. Here we go. Song number two. What year did this come out?
4: I've been a...
2: Okay.
3: Oh, God.
1: Jack Harlow, First Class.
3: Okay.
1: Would anyone like to make a guess and lock it in, or would you like to hear one more song before you do so? What year did these three songs?
2: I want to hear one more, but now I have.
3: This year is 2026.
1: Very good, Jordan.
3: I'm just going to go for it. 2023.
1: 2023, lock it in.
3: Yeah.
1: Okay. Audrey, you want to hear one more?
2: Yeah, I want to hear one more, but I feel okay.
1: Nicki Minaj, Super Freaky Girl, Jack Harlow, First Class, and then finally...
5: At the Body Shop. Doing something unholy.
1: Sam Smith, Kim Petras, Unholy.
3: I still feel good. It might be a...
2: Don't say anything.
3: Yeah, I'm not going to say anything.
1: All right, so Jordan guessed 2023. Audrey, would you like to concur?
2: Yeah, I'm not going to concur.
1: Here we go. Here's where she takes it.
2: I'm going to say 2022.
1: Final answer, Audrey?
2: Yeah.
1: Audrey wins
3: again. Oh, my God.
1: 2022.
2: Dude,
3: I hate this.
2: I'm so good at this.
1: Hang on. To add some insult to injury, because I felt like Jordan was going to lose. I played his favorite artist, Lizzo, who he has a long-standing feud with.
3: Oh, my God.
2: Crazy.
3: Okay, so like, before you say how you won, I thought in my mind 2022, and then I got so psyched out because I'm playing Audrey that I was like, no, maybe it's 2023, and should have just went with my gut.
1: Nicki Minaj, Super Freaky Girl, August of 2022. Jack Harlow, First Class, came out in April. Sam Smith and Kim Petras, Unholy, came out in September.
2: My college freshman roommate really loved Jack Harlow.
1: Oh.
2: So.
1: Okay. Thank you for that fun fact.
2: Yep.
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0: Mix 100.3. So we've hired some interns. Technically, we're calling them studio apprentices.
1: Sure, yeah.
0: Right? It's a paid position,
1: right,
0: which is already a win compared to what Jordan and I had to do back in the day.
1: Most definitely.
0: Because internships have to be paid now in most states.
1: Yep.
0: I had to work for 2 years for free. But because of that, I don't know about you, Jordan, but I've been kind of like really trying to find the line of like, what can I ask you to do that's not like, I don't want to say demeaning, but like, you know, can we still have someone go do a coffee run kind of thing?
1: Sure.
0: Is that something I did? Or does it have to only be work specific?
1: I think it should be more work specific. Like the coffee thing to me is always like, I know what it was like because I did it.
0: Right.
1: So I'm just going to go do it.
0: Yeah,
1: like, I don't want to put that on someone else.
0: There's part of me that's like, yeah, if you had an internship or a boss that was that was the only thing you were doing and they weren't letting you in the room.
1: Sure.
0: That's BS.
1: But right,
0: like,
1: right.
0: The thinking back in the day was like, hey, you're getting the chance to be around this studio.
2: Yeah.
0: Like, yeah, go grab coffee, come back and then continue to learn. But like, you're also assisting us so we don't have to stop production.
2: Yeah.
1: I would make somebody go get like three pizzas because I think pizzas are like, they have more value than coffee.
2: Yeah,
1: how do you feel about that, Audrey?
0: Okay, that's not today's topic.
2: I'm
0: this
2: down.
0: Sounds like the world's worst podcast.
2: I love going on coffee runs.
1: Man, pizza's pretty good, bro.
0: internship experiences. I have some stories. Let's talk about it next.

0: Mix 100.3.
1: Did you ever intern or help out for free and in hopes of getting a job or being part of an industry? In radio and television, this is very present, or it used to be more present. Mm-hmm. Yeah. You do it for free. And some environments, as we've heard from many lawsuits over the years, were not great.
2: Right.
1: Yeah. Some of them were fine. Like, I worked at a pretty good internship position where it's like I definitely should have been compensated.
2: Sure.
1: But, like, I also learned a lot, and I got my foot in the door from it. And, yeah, sometimes I was running across the street to get Chipotle or to get coffee, but I at least worked for and with people that, like, still allowed me to learn when I got back.
2: Right. Right.
1: But, yeah, we're trying to figure out the line of, like, what can you ask an intern to do? And I'm not trying to be, like, too, you know, you get what I'm saying. But, like,
2: I think you go, like, you gotta, like you said before, basically, if you are allowed in the room where you still get the chance to learn, there are things that go into running a studio. That's what we are doing currently. You know, that's what the apprenticeship kind of entails. Like, yeah, we're teaching you editing tricks and you know, how a show like this works. At the same time, cleaning up the studio is
1: a
2: part of it.
1: It's just a fine line now. Because, like, just anyone hearing this, like, we brought on two new interns, and or apprentices is what we're calling them, because it's a paid position, right? We're paying above minimum wage, which is already way more than I ever made. I did intern for a year and a half completely for free, and I was part of, like, the last class that was allowed that opportunity because other people were horrible.
2: Are we in trouble right now?
1: No.
2: Oh, okay. You're doing a lot of explaining, so I'm like, do we have on paper be...
1: I don't want someone hearing this to be like, oh, we just make our intern sit and watch us do a radio show. Like, we run a multi-studio production.

0: I'm just going to keep showing up.
1: Well, I also said no because legally I couldn't allow.
0: Well, exactly.
1: Like, sure. The state that we broadcast from, you have to be compensated.
0: Exactly.
1: If you're on the payroll.
0: And so I was like, sounds good. I'll see you
1: next
0: week.
1: But you did it the right way. Like, you kept showing up.
0: Yeah, exactly. Which I feel like I think.
2: Keep going, Audrey.
0: No, I was just going to say, I think that, like, if you want those positions, you put yourself in the position to be in them. Yeah.
2: I think that's what employers are looking for. And I think employers, if all they're doing is grabbing the package and sweeping the floor when you're supposed to be learning things in you know, workplace environment, then it's wrong. If you are learning and I happen to ask, hey, could you just go do this for me? I think it's okay.
1: I just think that also, not to criticize the younger generation too much, but there's just a lot of expectation.
0: Here we go.
1: Tell me I'm not wrong here, Audrey. Because obviously you were an exception to this, but like I think a lot of kids are 18, 19, 20, and they just immediately want to start doing the thing because they're so used to instant gratification, right? I could put myself on Instagram, I could be famous tomorrow if this goes this viral. So like, who am I to go get a package downstairs?
0: I mean, I don't think that that's entirely true. I think that everyone's eager to start. I think that, you know, maybe graduating, I think to your point, all of these new internships are paid and are working internships. So I think when that's expected of you, you know, that's what you want to do.
2: Sure.
1: Yeah. Sure.
0: When you're told that that's what you're going to do.
1: But also, tough cookies.
0: But I don't think I
1: can't swear on the air, so I would never say tough cookies if you met me in person.
0: I just feel like very rarely somebody's going to look at you and be like, I'm not doing that.
1: You'd be surprised.
0: I mean, I have said that I won't clean a bathroom before.
1: You'd be surprised. Yeah.
0: And then I cleaned it.
1: You did clean the bathroom, by the way. It's XYZ with Eric Zachary. What should you be allowed to ask an intern to do in terms of being, like, professional, right? Like, can they still go get coffee? Can they help with, like, just very basic menial tasks in addition to getting experience? Or does it only have to be work-related in today's day and age? It's XYZ.
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1: Dumb of the day on XYZ with Eric Zachary. Grandma Droniak, she's 96 years old and she lives in an old folks home. Pays $12,000 a month to live there, which is insane, but right. I totally believe it. Nursing care is absurd in this country.
2: Yep.
1: That said, she's being faced with eviction, or threatened with eviction, I should say, because she's been throwing late night gatherings, as she puts it, that serve alcohol to other residents. She basically got a letter like any college student would from a RA saying you can't throw parties till 1 in the morning on a Tuesday. You can't serve alcohol to other residents. It's a concern for health.
2: They're being lame over there.
1: That's what I said. So I'm calling the old folks home dumb of the day. She's an adult. She obviously has her cognition. She is posting mirror selfies, saying things like ready to black out.
2: She's in it.
1: She has a shirt that says my eyes are up here with an arrow. She's posting her drink counts, and I just am all about it. If you're 96, living your best life, laws don't apply to you.
2: Let's
1: other
2: go,
1: than,
2: granny.
1: Like, murder.
2: Right. Yes. Yeah.
1: You know what I'm saying?
2: I do.

0: 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More About Nothing is coming up on the way. Jordan's opportunity to give us fun facts, things that you could share around the keg stand on your 4th of July.
1: Oh, there we go.
2: Share around the keg stand. If you're having a conversation while somebody is doing a handstand on a keg, you got your priorities are off.
0: Yeah, I'm just saying, you have the option. So
2: sure.
0: Today we're learning about Fast and Furious, the movie series.
2: Ah.
0: And how all 19 of those movies came to be.
2: Yep.
0: But before that, a little bonus fact.
2: Bee numbers, like the buzzing bees, pollen, that whole insect, their numbers are starting to bounce back after pesticide bans globally and conservation efforts.
3: That's so good to know.
2: Yeah, just some good information to know.
3: Love the bees.
2: Yeah.
0: All right, more about nothing on Fast.

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1: More About Nothing on XYZ with Eric Zachary. It's all brought to you by Chick-fil-A. That's exciting. They're like, hey, share the facts.
2: That's right.
1: Share the facts. Fun fact, Chick-fil-A is closed on Sundays. That's not the fact.
3: I mean, it is a fact.
4: It is
1: a fact,
4: truth.
1: But it's not the fact. Today is More About Nothing, as researched by our in-house academia
2: guy. Yep, that's me.
1: Jordan Foster.
2: Hello.
1: Jordan, talk to me about Fast and the Furious.
2: All right, we're going to talk about the crazy car show with Vin Diesel that's been going on for more than decades. We're taking it all the way back to 1999 in the Bronx, New York. A 25-year-old journalist named Ken Lee throws himself into the illegal street racing culture and writes this wild expose called Racer X for Vibe magazine.
1: Okay.
2: Right?
1: Okay.
2: Now, Audrey, in 1998, magazines are how people got their information. They're fun stories.
4: Huh.
2: Yeah, isn't that nuts?
4: Yeah.
2: So,
1: doesn't your generation call them zines now?
4: No, that's a different thing.
1: What is it? What's a zine?
4: A zine is like, it's usually like a DIY like magazine. It's just like, not from a big publication.
1: Jordan.
4: Yeah. That's all that means. But you said your generation calls them zines.
1: Yeah.
4: That's different
1: DIY.
4: Than like people's magazines.
1: That's because they're
4: magazine.
1: Not around anymore. They just remade magazines.
4: No,
2: Vibe magazine is huge.
4: Zines have been around for forever.
1: Anyway. Yes. All right.
2: You started that. Yeah. Anyway. So this article, Racer X, goes so nuts that Universal Studios hits up this 25-year-old and is like, we want the rights to this for a potential movie.
1: Wow.
2: So because he's 25, they're like, hey, here's a flat six figures. No points, no royalties.
1: Right.
2: He's like, okay. So
1: 90s, he's like, I'm a millionaire.
2: Right. But for all the movies they've made over time, he hasn't seen a dime.
1: That's
2: right?
1: Crazy.
2: So once they get the rights, they immediately shelve this concept. Same time, they're working with this guy, Rob Cohen. He finishes this movie, Skulls. It was like a college action thriller, and he had this new up-and-comer in it named Paul Walker. So once they make the movie, it does well at Universal. They ask Cohen, hey, would you want to do more films? He's like, yeah, I love this guy, Paul Walker. Let's see if we can get him back for another one. They ask Paul what he wants to make, which I think is rare in itself. And he's like, something like a cross between Tom Cruise's Days of Thunder and Donnie Brasco. So essentially an undercover cop who is also a street racer.
1: Love it.
2: Right. So then, you know, the story that got shelved is now back on. They're like, let's do this. The funny part about it is once they fully make it, they don't know what to call it. The names that they were going to go with was the original Racer X.
1: Mm-hmm.
2: They had Redline. They had Street Wars. And then they also had, and they were considering this, Race Wars.
1: Race Wars.
2: Yes. That was a real name
1: like
2: on the table.
1: A free video game you get.
4: That's crazy.
1: Yes, included with the console.
2: Right. Like, that
1: Race
2: was.
1: Wars.
2: Yeah. So
1: that
2: obviously, because
4: crazy.
2: Of racial insensitivity, they couldn't go with that one.
4: Crazy.
2: And then,
1: I didn't even think about that.
2: Oh, my
1: that.
2: God, Eric.
1: I was just like, it sounds like a free, like.
2: No.
1: Race Wars.
4: No,
2: it's wrong.
4: Oh,
2: because
4: that's
2: of.
4: Crazy.
2: Yeah, right?
1: Yeah,
2: so.
1: That's uncomfy.
2: That was like, got up the ladder pretty far. Finally, they find a B film from like 1954 called The Fast and the Furious. They got the rights for it, and then that's how it
1: we
2: came to be
1: all
2: in 2001.
1: Movies of Fast and the Furious.
2: Yes.
1: And how we eventually sent Ludacris to space.
2: Yeah.
1: If you haven't seen, I forgot which one it was, but yeah, he ended up going to space in a car. It was the most absurd plot line. Anyway, Fast and the Furious. Today's More About Nothing. It's all brought to you by Chick-fil-A.
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1: Let's talk about Merlin the Duck, who is that? Stealing the spotlight of President Sheinbaum's news briefing. The president of Mexico recently did a briefing related to the World Cup.
2: Okay.
1: And she wanted to bring people on stage with her that represent the street culture of Mexico.
2: Sure.
1: So they had some local vendors, and one of the vendors' kids was like, well, this is my pet duck. And the duck is wearing a Mexico FIFA scarf.
2: Okay.
1: Apparently, the duck, they claim, does help with operations of the street vendor.
2: Sure.
1: They will follow them around, draw attention, bring people to the crowd.
2: Runs the cash register.
1: Basically, President Sheinbaum, although this is me, you know, assuming here.
2: Right.
1: Doesn't look thrilled that all the cameras are on the duck and not her.
2: I love it.
1: But Merlin the Duck is stealing the hearts of people around the world in the midst of the World Cup. So
2: nice.
1: Looking for a fun, feel-good animal story.
2: Right, Merlin the Duck.
1: Merlin the Duck
3: he's really cute.
1: Viva Mexico, man.
2: Let's get it.
1: XYZ.

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1: Dumb of the day on XYZ with Eric Zachary. 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I would like to award a big old dumb of the day to Janet.
2: Who's Janet?
1: The resident services coordinator at an old folks home.
2: Okay.
1: Because Grandma Droniak, she's 96, okay, has received several formal warnings and now is being threatened with eviction because she's throwing too many parties.
2: What?
1: And the letter goes on to say, while we encourage our residents to have fun, a party until 1 a.m. on a Tuesday where you're serving alcohol to other residents is not allowed. It's a health concern. And she's just trying to live her best life, man.
2: She's 96.
1: 96.
2: Let her do whatever she wants.
1: And that's why I'm calling Dumb of the Day the old folks home.
3: Yeah. Yeah, you don't get to tell old people what to do.
2: Exactly.
3: Yeah,
1: Grandma Droniak, who has gone semi-viral on the internet, not only for this story, but she's just continuously posting on TikTok, said that I could do what I want. I pay $12,000 a month to live here, which is
2: true. Speak on it, Grandma.
3: I mean,

0: here. 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
1: Uh-oh. That's going to be a party in and of itself.
0: Dumb of the day going to, I don't want to name them just for legal reasons, but the old folks home that Grandma Jorniak lives at that's saying, you are too old to party. And she said, I'm sorry that you're lame. Dumb of the day. It's all brought to you by O'Reilly Auto Parts, your professional parts people on XYZ with Eric Zachary.
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1: Ocean's 11 is not getting a reboot, but it's getting a prequel.
2: Okay.
1: I wasn't thrilled about Ocean's 8.
2: Okay. Why?
1: Well, it was a different filmmaker, so it kind of lost the plot to me.
2: Sure,
1: it wasn't
2: sure.
1: The idea that it was woman-led. It wasn't the idea that they're doing another Ocean's.
2: Okay.
1: It just didn't have the same cadence that, like...
2: Didn't have the Ocean's energy.
1: I forgot the filmmaker that was behind the 11, 12, and 13 with Brad Pitt and George Clooney and whatnot, but it just didn't have that smoothness to it, that je ne sais quoi.
2: Okay.
1: So we're getting a prequel now, and this one is being written and directed by Bradley Cooper.
2: Okay.
1: Starring Margot Robbie.
2: Yep.
1: Josh Gad just got announced.
2: Okay.
1: And it's about Danny Ocean, who is George Clooney's character's parents, aka the original thieves that taught him everything he knows.
2: Okay.
1: It's based in the 1960s at Monaco, the Grand Prix.
2: Sure.
1: And I'm very excited for this, and I know Jordan's going to hate on it, but don't rain on my parade.
2: Yay, Ocean's 2.
1: Electric Boogaloo. The Ocean's 11 prequel. We don't have an official name for it yet, but it is. We do have a date. It's coming out June 25th of next year. In the city, remember you should drive a Yukon.

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Ah, wouldn't change a thing. 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
1: If you've heard our show any point in the last 6 months, you would know that Jordan was getting married and is now married.
2: Yes, I am.
1: You did so in Portugal. You had several celebrations leading up to this.
2: Yep.
1: And now we got the wedding photos back.
2: Yes.
1: So Jordan's new favorite activity is not only talking about the wedding, it's going through 59 edits of versions of your wedding. Now, before you get defensive.
2: Sure. I'm not even going to get
1: defensive. I was sent the album this morning and they're great photos. Yes. I love them.
2: Okay.
1: But I do. It brings up the question. How long? Now, I'm not saying it's yet because you just got the photos today. But like, how long should a couple, I don't want to say brag, but like be allowed to like, hey, like the first and only topic they talk about is the wedding photos, the experience. Mm. And maybe the same for like a kid when you have a kid too.
2: I think you're painting this in the wrong way. I don't go up to people and say, hey, do you want to see these photos? Everyone I have talked to about my wedding asks me, I did something very unique, very original from top to bottom. So yeah, the conversation is long, but I don't start it.
1: I'm not saying it's necessarily about you. You know what? Let's come back to this.
2: Okay.
1: How long do you talk about a wedding or post pictures from a wedding on a regular basis after the wedding? We'll talk about it next.

50 years of liberty, and we're still entirely dependent on making three separate trips to Market Street for the ingredients we forgot. Happy 4th from Mix 100.3. And

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1: So Jordan just got married 2 weeks ago, almost to the day. Three weeks ago to the day. Mm-hmm. And we just got the wedding photos back. I say we because I'm in so many of them. That sounded like sarcasm. I really like photobombed as many as I possibly could.
2: That's hilarious.
1: There's one where it's Jordan and his wife Samantha kissing, and I'm like between.
3: He's under us.
1: Yeah. I got in cahoots with the photographer.
2: That does not surprise me.
1: They're great photos, though. And before I go down my little rant here, I would just like to also get on a soapbox and say,
3: here we go.
1: Hire wedding photographers. Hire wedding videographers. I think so many people nowadays are the iPhone photos are great. Like,
2: oh my God, hire photographers and pay them well.
1: And videographers.
3: Yes.
1: Stop also thinking that like iPhone video is enough too.
2: I
1: the pictures that we had from Jordan's wedding were gorgeous, like on all of our phones, but like, you know, a good photographer, a good videographer can just do wonders. And I hate that people think that like,
3: corners on that.
1: Why would you spend $2,000 on a cake?
3: When
1: you can have a keepsake from a professional. And that just really bugs me in the creative community.
2: You're paying for art, baby.
1: People think that the entertainment, the photos and the videos are the things to cheap on, but they'll pay $15,000 for a dress.
3: For flowers.
1: Whatever it may be. All of that said, Jordan just got the photos back.
3: Yes.
1: And to Jordan's point, it's not really you bringing up your wedding to other people. It's people bringing it up to you.
3: Yeah.
1: Now, what made me get this idea...
3: Okay.
1: The topic of how long can you talk about your wedding? How long can you show pictures from your wedding? Is that Samantha, your lovely bride, posted today, and I know it was tongue in cheek, and I know her and I know her humor.
3: Right.
1: I just got the wedding photos back. I'm about to become insufferable.
3: Sure.
1: And I know it's a joke with her.
3: Right.
1: But I also follow several other people that are not joking. That will become their whole identity for the next 3 years. There's people I follow that are posting photo shoots like on a weekly basis from their wedding that happened 3 years ago. And I'm like, I saw you guys fighting at the bar yesterday.
2: Well, okay, because I feel like I can be really critical about this too, because I'm like, I've seen so many pictures of your wedding.
3: Okay.
2: But I do feel like from putting myself in the other person's shoes, you spend so much time planning this.
3: Yep.
2: You spend so much money on it.
3: Yep.
2: The anticipation of waiting for the photos usually it takes a while, or the videos or whatever.
3: Yep.
2: And you if you hired a photographer, you probably paid a pretty penny for it.
3: Yeah.
2: So you want to share them.
1: I'm not saying don't share it. Absolutely. I'm on board with Jordan. Like, they put out their first carousel today. There's probably going to be another drop, like an album.
3: So here's the thing. I put out one carousel this morning. It was part one. I'm going to do three parts. The third part is...
1: Three?
3: Yeah.
2: I think you should.
3: The third part is solely just everybody biting the cake, which I don't think we've really talked about.
1: That's not the same thing. That's
3: Exactly. But the first two is like, okay, here's some photos from the entire trip, because it wasn't just a wedding. It was like a full, like, long weekend retreat. Second one is going to be more of that. Third one is just one event. And then the only time you're really going to see the photos of my wedding from me is like anniversaries.
1: Or the one-offs are fine. I'm not being critical in the sense of like, you're not allowed to show off these things.
3: Sure.
1: Absolutely.
3: Some people just burn them quick.
1: Yeah, they burn them quick, but then they make it their whole
3: identity.
1: Yeah, I almost swore, but like, it's like, I don't need to see a post per month about something that happened 3 years ago.
2: It's a little excessive.
3: It is.
1: And that goes for children too.
3: Did you just have a baby? We don't want to see that.
1: All right, that's gonna.
3: That's what you said. That's what you just said.
1: That's what Jordan
2: said.
1: I'll
2: see your kid when he's five. Okay.
3: Okay, we're tripling.
1: Oh, we're on the same side for once.
2: No,
1: XYZ with Eric Zachary.
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1: XYZ with Eric Zachary. Almost Friday, almost 4th of July.
2: Yes.
1: Happy birthday, America. Fireworks, bang, bang, all the stuff.
2: Something like that.
1: I mean, bang, bang, like fireworks, not...
2: We understood, okay, Eric. Don't do that.
1: Right. Jordan, 2 for 2 with the pants.
2: Yeah.
1: I realize that you're starting to recycle it. I'm doing this, too.
3: I'm like, did we go linen shopping recently?
1: Well,
2: we did.
1: Jordan got married in Portugal, and I'm doing the same thing. And I'm like, oh, I have so many light pant options
2: now.
1: Yeah,
2: yes. This is the first summer in my 34, going on 35 years of living where I feel comfortable wearing pants in such hot climate.
3: For
2: sure.
1: We've updated our wardrobe for summer for the first time.
2: Yeah, for the first time.
1: 22 is what we're saying.
2: Since birth.
1: Happy XYZ with Eric Zachary Day, which is also every day.
2: This is today?
3: Oh.
1: So it's every day.
2: Oh, okay.
1: It's also today.
2: Great.
1: The show is on.

Happy 250th birthday, America. 2.5 centuries of independent thinking. And we all still make the exact same ooh and ah sounds at the fireworks show. Mix 100.3.

0: 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It's your XYZ ENT Entertainment Report, all brought to you by Eggland's Best. I got special music for today. Let's cue it up.
1: Okay.
0: Audrey, when you hear this, what do you think?
1: I think nothing. This exists as nothing in my head, but I know what we're talking about today.
0: Okay. Ocean's 11 is getting a prequel. Now, this has been reported on a little bit as of late, and I know Jordan's about to be a hater, but let me just explain who's attached to this script.
2: Okay.
0: Bradley Cooper is writing and directing it.
2: Oh, wow.
0: Starring Margot Robbie.
2: Wow.
0: Josh Gad.
2: Josh Gad,
0: Is just got announced to be part of this. It's the prequel to Danny Ocean, so it's about his parents. Before he was robbing casinos in Vegas, his parents taught him everything he knew.
2: Okay.
0: And it's going to center around a heist in Monaco, the Grand Prix, in the 60s, which I think is pretty exciting.
2: Didn't they already do a prequel?
0: We debated this earlier. Ocean's 8, I didn't think was a prequel. I truthfully never saw it. But it was Sandra Bullock-led, and it was about...
1: Oh, I saw that.
0: Yeah, but wasn't it more like about his sister?
2: Yeah,
0: it wasn't really
2: a prequel. Yeah, she's like Debbie Ocean. It's a spinoff.
0: It's not a prequel. It was just like a spinoff. It was an alternate storyline, and it didn't do great.
2: Okay, so the universe is expanding. Yes. The Ocean's universe is getting larger.
0: When I hear Ocean's 11, I think because of our age, you know, George Clooney, Brad Pitt,
2: right.
0: Julia Roberts. Obviously, the original Rat Pack was Sammy Davis Jr., Frank Sinatra,
2: sure.
0: Dean Martin. That was the original Ocean's 11 in the 60s. But I think it's kind of interesting they're taking an approach to do a prequel that's based when the original came out, right?
2: Yeah.
0: They're taking it back to the 60s. The parents of Danny Ocean, a.k.a. George Clooney's parents, who taught him how to steal and do so with smoothness and grace and elegance. And,
2: I'll be honest. I can't wait till this hits Prime.
0: That hurts. I have nothing to do with this script, but that really hurts. There's not a lot of details other than some of the cast that's been announced. But again, Bradley Cooper is the director and writer on it. He did an amazing job writing Star is Born, so I'm very excited to see this.
2: Okay.
1: Oh, yeah,
0: and Josh Gad and Margot Robbie, the biggest names attached to acting in it. It's in production. There's no details, but it's supposedly coming out next June 25th, 2027.
2: All right.
0: Ocean's 11, that's the prequel working title. We don't know what it's called. You get the point.
2: Probably like Ocean's 2, because it's a family.
0: I guess it'd be Ocean's 1.
2: Well, no, it's the two of them. It's the mom and the dad.
0: Anyway, XYZ with Eric Zachary, XYZ ENT Entertainment Report, all brought to you by Eggland's Best.
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1: Hi, I'm Olivia Rodrigo.
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1: 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Today on XYZ with Eric Zachary, we're talking about Jordan's wedding photos. He just got back,
2: yes,
1: which begs the question, how long can you show off wedding photos? And this isn't, although it sounds like it is, targeted at Jordan. this is targeted at people that, like, 3 years later are still posting pictures on the regular, and I see them fighting, and, like, I know they're heading for divorce.
2: Eric, we want to, that's all we have. That's all, we have to post these.
1: Well, speaking of things that are the only things we have, Ocean's 11 is getting a prequel, and this is what brings me joy in 2026 when there's a lot on the news, and Jordan's trying to poo-poo it, but Bradley Cooper is directing and writing the script.
2: Yeah.
1: It's about Danny Ocean, originally played by Frank Sinatra or George Clooney, depending on which one you've watched, his parents and what they taught him to be a, how they taught him to be a thief and whatnot.
2: Got you.
1: Margot Robbie is going to be in it. Josh
2: wow.
1: Gad's going to be in it.
2: Oh,
1: comes
2: my goodness.
1: Out next year, Jordan.
2: When is it hit Amazon Prime?
1: And interns, in today's day and age, what is, like,

0: What do you expect out of an internship? Can you still send an intern to get coffee?
1: Get to work.
0: You know, can you still say like, hey, can you clean the floor a little bit or sweep the floor depending on the...
2: Clean the floor is very Cinderella and I don't know the...
0: I didn't say get on your hands and knees and clean the cinder
2: blocks.
0: Yeah,
2: clean the floor, you know?
0: I think if you're working in a studio environment, like, yeah, help us tidy up.
2: Oh, like mop.
0: Yeah. I heard the song WAP in my head.
2: Oh,
0: all right.
2: Okay.
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1: So we've hired some interns. Technically, we're calling them studio apprentices.
2: Sure, yeah.
1: Right? It's a paid position,
2: right,
1: which is already a win compared to what Jordan and I had to do back in the day.
2: Most definitely.
1: Because internships have to be paid now in most states.
2: Yep.
1: I had to work for 2 years for free. But because of that, I don't know about you, Jordan, but I've been kind of like really trying to find the line of like, what can I ask you to do that's not like, I don't want to say demeaning, but like, you know, can we still have someone go do a coffee run kind of thing?
2: Sure.
1: Is that something I did? Or does it have to only be work specific?
2: I think it should be more work specific. Like the coffee thing to me is always like, I know what it was like because I did it.
1: Right.
2: So I'm just going to go do it.
1: Yeah,
2: like, I don't want to put that on someone else.
1: There's part of me that's like, yeah, if you had an internship or a boss that was that was the only thing you were doing and they weren't letting you in the room.
2: Sure.
1: That's BS.
2: But right,
1: like,
2: right.
1: The thinking back in the day was like, hey, you're getting the chance to be around this working studio.
3: Yeah.
1: Like, yeah, go grab coffee, come back and then continue to learn. But like, you're also assisting us so we don't have to stop production.
3: Yeah.
2: I would make somebody go get like three pizzas because I think pizzas are like, they have more value than coffee.
3: Yeah,
2: how do you feel about that, Audrey?
1: Okay, that's not today's topic. This sounds like the world's worst podcast.
3: I love SNL going on coffee runs.
4: Man, pizza's pretty good, bro.
1: internship experiences. I have some stories. Let's talk about it next. She's

0: 101.3. Happy 4th of July, Lubbock. We'll
1: light up the sky. Happy 4th of July.
2: Our family likes to buy our own fireworks, and, you know, we have a big land, so we like to shoot them out from our backyard, scare our neighbors.

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1: Did you ever intern or help out for free and in hopes of getting a job or being part of an industry? In radio and television, this is very present, or it used to be more present. Mm-hmm. Yeah. You do it for free, and some environments, as we've heard from many lawsuits over the years, were not great.
2: Right.
1: Yeah. Some of them were fine. Like, I worked at a pretty good internship position where it's like I definitely should have been compensated.
2: Sure.
1: But, like, mm-hmm. I also learned a lot, and I got my foot in the door from it. And, yeah, sometimes I was running across the street to get Chipotle or to get coffee, but I at least worked for and with people that, like, still allowed me to learn when I got back.
2: Mm-hmm. Right. Right.
1: But yeah, we're trying to figure out the line of like, what can you ask an intern to do? And I'm not trying to be like too, you know, you get what I'm saying. But like,
2: I think you go, like, you gotta, like you said before, basically, if you are allowed in the room where you still get the chance to learn, there are things that go into running a studio. That's what we are doing currently. You know, that's what the apprenticeship kind of entails. Like, yeah, we're teaching you editing tricks and you know, how a show like this works. At the same time, cleaning up the studio is
1: a
2: part of
1: that. It's just a fine line now. Because, right. Like, just anyone hearing this, like, we brought on two new interns and or apprentices is what we're calling them. Because it's a paid position, right? We're paying above minimum wage, which is already way more than I ever made. I did intern for a year and a half completely for free, and I was part of like the last class
2: that
1: was allowed that opportunity because other people were horrible.
2: Are we in trouble right now?
1: No.
2: Oh, okay. You're doing a lot of explaining, so I'm like, do we have on paper be...
1: I don't want someone hearing this to be like, oh, we just make our intern sit and watch us do a radio show. Like, we run a multi-studio production where, like, there's other things going on. I promise intern Ridley's not just staring at us making laughs.
3: Yeah.
1: Like, we hold up a sign like better laugh. But yeah, like, what, where's the line, and should you, as someone going to get an opportunity to be in the studio or just in any working environment, be expected to do anything else besides like literal work? Like, can you treat them a little bit like an assistant? Like, hey, I need some help, can you go get the package downstairs?
3: Well, when I started working with you guys, I said, can I be an intern? And you said no. So I said, okay, I'm just gonna keep showing up.
1: Well, I also said no because legally I couldn't allow the state that we broadcast from, you have to be compensated if you're on the payroll.
3: And so I was like, sounds good, I'll see you
1: next
3: week.
1: But you did it the right way. Like, you kept showing up, which I feel like I think. Keep going, Audrey.
3: No, I was just going to say, I think that, like, if you want those positions, you put yourself in the position to be in them.
2: I think that's what employers are looking for. And I think employers, if all they're doing is grabbing the package and sweeping the floor when you're supposed to be learning things in you know, workplace environment, then it's wrong. If you are learning and I happen to ask, hey, could you just go do this for me? I think it's okay.
1: I just think that also, not to criticize the younger generation too much, but there's just a lot of expectation.
2: Here we go.
1: Tell me I'm not wrong here, Audrey. Because obviously you were an exception to this, but like, I think a lot of kids are 18, 19, 20, and they just immediately want to start doing the thing because they're so used to instant gratification, right? I could put myself on Instagram, I could be famous tomorrow if this goes this viral. So like, why would I, who am I to go get a package downstairs?
3: I mean, I don't think that that's entirely true. I think that everyone's eager to start. I think that, you know, maybe... graduating, I think to your point, all of these new internships are paid and are working internships. So I think when that's expected of you, you know, that's what you want to do.
2: Sure.
1: Yeah. Sure.
3: When you're told that that's what you're going to do.
1: But also, tough cookies.
3: But I don't think I
1: can't swear on the air, so I would never say tough cookies if you met me in person.
3: I just feel like very rarely somebody's going to look at you and be like, I'm not doing that.
1: You'd be surprised.
3: I mean, I have said that I won't clean a bathroom before.
1: You'd be surprised. Yeah.
3: And then I cleaned it.
1: You did clean the bathroom, by the way. It's XYZ with Eric Zachary. What should you be allowed to ask an intern to do in terms of being, like, professional, right? Like, can they still go get coffee? Can they help with, like, just very basic menial tasks in addition to getting experience? Or does it only have to be work-related in today's day and age? It's XYZ.
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1: 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I get to pull it.
2: God. This means that I'm losing. I know that it is Eric's.
3: I have to play Audrey, and she's undefeated and a beast.
2: Yeah. No, Eric's going to make this hard for me.
1: Three songs.
3: It's targeting you.
1: It's three songs that all came out in the same year. These are songs that I promise you're familiar with, Audrey. I didn't want to shoot you in the foot too bad.
2: Thank you.
1: Okay. So we're playing for songs from the 50s.

0: 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We call it XYZ Throwback. It's all brought to you by Progressive Insurance. Are you just humming, Audrey?
1: No, it was a gasp.
0: A gasp.
1: Yeah.
0: All right. Three songs. They all came out in the same year. Jordan and Audrey playing against each other and for you at home.
2: Terrified.
1: Feel free
0: to play along. You just got to figure out what year all three of these songs came out in.
2: Sure.
0: They all came out in the same year. What year was it? Starting with song number one. Hey, girl.
3: What year is this?
0: Super Freaky Girl.
3: Yeah. I have like an idea.

0: That's
1: okay. What it samples, but
2: yes, we understand.
1: And just a reminder to anyone hearing that maybe isn't familiar with the song, that is the clean version. I did double check.
2: Yeah, it's as clean as it was going to get.
1: Any guesses, Jordan or Audrey?
2: I'm circling like 2 years, but Audrey, no. I'm not going to go.
1: You're
2: just
1: very
2: yet.
1: Quiet. You're just staring at your hands right now.
3: I have nothing yet.
1: Okay. All right. Here we go. Song number two. What year did this come out?
4: I've been a.
3: Okay.
2: Oh, God.
1: Jack Harlow, First Class.
2: Okay.
1: Would anyone like to make a guess and lock it in, or would you like to hear one more song before you do so? What year did these three songs?
3: I want to hear one more, but now I have.
2: This year is 2026.
1: Very good, Jordan.
2: I'm just going to go for it. 2023.
1: 2023, lock it in.
2: Yeah.
1: Okay. Audrey, you want to hear one more?
3: Yeah, I want to hear one more,
1: right,
3: but
1: so
3: I
1: we
3: feel
1: got
3: okay.
1: Nicki Minaj, Super Freaky Girl, Jack Harlow, First Class, and then finally... Body Shop. Doing something unholy. Sam Smith, Kim Petras, Unholy.
2: I still feel good. It might be a...
3: Don't say anything.
2: Yeah,
3: don't
2: I'm not going
3: to
2: say anything.
1: All right, so Jordan guessed 2023. Audrey, would you like to concur?
3: Yeah, I'm not going to concur.
1: Here we go. Here's where she takes it.
3: I'm going to say 2022,
1: final answer, Audrey?
3: Yeah.
1: Audrey wins again.
2: Oh, my God.
1: 2022.
3: Dude, I
2: hate this.
3: Dude,
2: Here's the thing.
1: To add some insult to injury, because I felt like Jordan was going to lose. I played his favorite artist, Lizzo. He has a long-standing feud with.
2: Oh, my God.
3: Crazy.
2: Okay, so like, before you say how you won, I thought in my mind 2022, and then I got so psyched out because I'm playing Audrey, that I was like, no, maybe it's 2023, and should have just went with my gut.
1: Nicki Minaj, Super Freaky Girl, August of 2022. Jack Harlow, First Class, came out in April. Sam Smith and Kim Petras, Unholy, came out in September.
3: My college freshman roommate really loved Jack Harlow.
1: Oh.
3: So.
1: Okay. Thank you for that fun fact.
3: Yep.
1: Today's XYZ throwback. 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
1: Lil Wayne didn't show up to the opening night of his tour.
2: Yeah.
1: In Bangor, Maine.
2: Yes.
1: I have to imagine Lil Wayne and the Young Money crew saw Bangor, Maine. They're like, that sounds like a great place to kick off a tour, Bangor. and they didn't really know. But yeah, apparently not only did he no show, he didn't even say he wasn't coming on stage.
2: Right.
1: So you had the openers who included 2 Chainz, who's kind of like co-headlining the
2: sure,
1: tour.
2: Yeah. Mm-hmm.
1: And then a DJ played for hours after, only for them to finally go, yeah, the concert's over. And everyone's like, yeah, you're kind of missing the key component of what we paid for.
2: They had no idea that Wayne was going to be there, even though they were, you know, them being the audience in attendance. I looked this up. This is actually the second time he's done this. He did this one time last year in Toronto, which, you know, his best friend Drake lives in. So that had to have been a huge blow.
1: Yeah.
2: But, you know, ultimately, I hope he's okay. I just feel like we always get upset when, like, remember when Lady Gaga canceled like an hour before?
1: Yeah.
2: But, you think that's bad.
1: Right. Imagine like going through the entire show,
2: exactly,
1: being like, he's coming out soon.
2: Yeah.
1: No, he didn't show up. He finally addressed it hours later with no explanation prior to that, saying, I'm so sorry. I ain't ish without my fans.
2: Right.
1: They rescheduled the tour, but obviously that doesn't help. I can't imagine Bangor, Maine's an easy place for a lot of people to get to.
2: Sure. Yeah.
1: Probably a lot of people drove in for that, but they did reschedule it for later this month.
2: Well, that's good. It's fun.

celebrating 250 years of independence. We'd like 250 birthday candles, but Lubbock is way too windy for that. 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
1: Dumb of the day on XYZ with Eric Zachary. Grandma Droniak, she's 96 years old, and she lives in an old folks home. Pays $12,000 a month to live there, which is insane, but right. I totally believe it. Nursing care is absurd in this country.
2: Yep.
1: That said, she's being faced with eviction, or threatened with eviction, I should say, because she's been throwing late night gatherings, as she puts it, that serve alcohol to other residents. She basically got a letter like any college student would from a RA saying you can't throw parties till 1 a.m. on a Tuesday. You can't serve alcohol to other residents. It's a concern for health.
2: They're being lame over there.
1: That's what I said. So I'm calling the old folks home dumb of the day. She's an adult. She obviously has her cognition. She is posting mirror selfies, saying things like ready to black out.
2: She's in it.
1: She has a shirt that says my eyes are up here with an arrow. She's posting her drink counts, and I just am all about it. If you're 96, living your best life, laws don't apply to you.
2: Let's
1: other
2: go,
1: than,
2: granny.
1: Like, murder.
2: Right. Yes. Yeah.
1: You know what I'm saying?
2: I do.

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1: Happy 4th of July, Lubba.
2: Happy 4th of July.
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1: Today on XYZ with Eric Zachary, we're heading into the 4th of July weekend, but I call it Jordy's weekend.
2: Yes.
1: Because he has a birthday coming up on Sunday.
2: That's right.
1: Very exciting.
2: Yes.
1: How old?
3: 83. Yeah, yeah. I'm really getting up there. Finally got that AARP card, baby.
4: 35. Two more good years in ya.
3: Yes.
1: Jordan is in his mid-30s.
3: Yes, 35. 35 years old.
1: And the youths on the show, like me and Audrey, just can't, you know, can't compare.
3: Can't keep up, you know? But I can still bend good.
1: Yeah.
3: I don't need my walker.
1: Now, jokes aside, what are we doing for your birthday, Jordan?
3: We're having a picnic because I don't want to do anything. No, okay, so like, this is so for real. My wife was like, oh, should I rent out a place? Should we, like, talk to a venue? And I was like, God, no, we keep doing that.
1: You just had a wedding.
3: Exactly. I'm so tired of celebrating me. So that's why I was like, we never go to the park that we live across the street from. So why don't we have people there? It might rain, so we're just going to have people at my house.
1: I'm going
3: to
1: laugh if we all get busted for, like, open container in a park or something.
4: Oh,
3: dude,
4: no.
3: It's 2026. We're Nobody fine. Cares.
1: Yeah, we're okay. Flash forward 72 hours. Everybody cared. XYZ with Eric Zachary. That is it for us. Don't forget, the show is now available in video form on Apple, on the Spotify, YouTube, all the places.
3: If you can watch it, we're there.
1: Yeah, every screen, man. We're
3: built for all of them. Well, not cable access, not cable access.
1: Yet. Yeah. 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
4: Happy early birthday, Jordan.
3: Thank you.
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1: All right. We'll see. We're off tomorrow. We'll see you next week. Happy 4th of July.
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1: I don't have the number saved. 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
1: JC, there's a very iconic scene in one of the most popular rom-coms of all time, When Harry Met Sally. Okay. The scene.
2: Yeah.
1: The scene we think about.
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1: What kind of restaurant did that scene take place in?
2: A diner.
1: That's incorrect. It's a deli.
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1: it's a deli.
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1: The FIFA World Cup has now banned vuvuzelas.
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2: Good.
1: What do you mean good?
2: 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Loud annoying.
1: How you going to have games in Mexico and you banned our instrument that
3: right?
1: we use? No vuvuzelas allowed
2: Why?
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1: Yeah.
3: Yay.
2: What is this? 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

She'll be all right. 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
11: West Texas summers don't mess around, and neither should your AC. 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

0: favorite bird. Al is for Al, because that's my favorite word. K is for cash, yeah, I spell it with a K. C, that's for commitment, because I can't do what they say. L is for liver, because I like my Grey Goose. I is for IBS, because my bowels are a little loose. The first F is for flavor. You taste me, you want to save. 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
1: 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Look for daytime highs in the 90s today, tomorrow, Sunday. First alert, meteorologist John Robinson.
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1: Good morning on this Friday. I'm expecting temperatures today to be hot once again. No surprises. 94 degrees. South-southeasterly winds 10 to 20. Slim storm chance. First alert. Meteorologist John Robinson.
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19: Y'all want to have some fun?
20: Yeah.
19: Well, let's bring them in. Let's bring in producer Nick.
20: Hey, Nick.
21: What's up, guys?
19: It's time for Producer Nick's Game of the Week, everybody.
21: It's a highlight of my week. I love putting these games together for you guys.
20: I know you do. We love playing them.
19: I would love to say the same, but sometimes it's not the highlight of my week. Sometimes it's where I go home and I think about it.
21: Well, we're going to get ready for the 4th of July. We're playing a new game called...
22: Red, White, and You!
21: Playing a game called Red, White, and You.
19: Red, White, and You.
21: Red, White, and You.
20: I love it. I don't know what it is, but I love the intro.
21: So here's how it's going to work. It has nothing to do with the 4th of July other than the name kind of rhymes with red, white, and blue.
19: Okay.
21: So here's how it's going to work. Each one of you guys is going to hear an audio clip of something you said on this show.
23: Oh my. No.
21: These words came out of your mouth.
19: Are you sure?
21: Yes, positive. Okay. I went back in the archives. And there's going to be a little blank in there. There's going to be a little beep. And you just have to fill in that blank, okay?
19: Oh. I'll say this. Because sometimes, you know, when we go on vacation, we play the best of stuff, and I will be listening, and I would say something I would normally say in the conversation, and I'll say it.
21: Oh, that's good.
19: And it's not like I remember that I said it. I just, my brain is still there with myself.
23: You'd like to think you know how you think.
19: Yeah, you think so, right?
21: And these have zero context to them.
19: Oh, that's even
21: better.
19: So
21: you have no idea what we were talking about, if you were quoting someone, whatever it is. And I will say, after reviewing these clips, listen real closely. Some of them are kind of short, and then you got to quickly answer. So just put your listening ears on.
23: So okay. We're like filling in the blank?
21: We're filling in the blank of what you said. So like Al's going to hear a clip of himself talking. There's going to be a little beep. You got to fill in that blank, okay? So Big Al, you are first.
19: Oh, congratulations, Big Al.
20: Great.
21: Listen closely. Here we go. Round number one.
20: And I got a lot of in my life.
24: Five, four, three, two,
20: ladies.
24: One, zero.
21: You know, that's incorrect. Let's hear the correct answer.
20: And I got a lot of willies in my life.
23: Willies.
21: A lot of willies was the answer.
19: Yeah, your brother-in-law, dog.
23: How'd you not know that?
20: Come on, yeah, right.
19: We all know you got a lot of willies in your life.
20: It sounded like a woo, but I couldn't. Okay.
21: So like I said, some of them come on really quick, it's a little jarring. So my apologies there.
23: Now we know how it works.
21: Yeah, JC. Thanks.
19: Thank you for being a guinea
20: pig. Sacrificial willie.
21: Uh-huh. So JC, here you go.
19: I don't wink at myself, but my do.
24: Five,
19: I don't wink at myself, but
24: three,
19: my boobs do.
24: Two.
21: That is correct, JC.
19: Wow.
21: That is correct.
19: I will look in the mirror and I'll give a nice pec flex.
25: Hey.
23: That's right.
19: I don't wink at myself, but my boobies do.
21: There you go. Congratulations,
23: wow.
21: JC.
25: Can make them wink right. Ooh.
20: Yeah, if it's a statement about JC's body, he probably remembers what he said.
19: Oh. I mean, like, I'm not going to deny that.
21: Now, would you say you're better at winking with one versus the other? Like, is your right pec stronger than your left?
25: Make sure the camera's getting it.
19: They're equally...
20: He's ambidextrous.
19: I try to do that. Sometimes I'll try to do the Terry Crews beat to the song stuff, you know? So I've mastered both sides.
26: Can anyone else in the room make them bounce? Not like... You can? You can...
19: I don't want to look.
26: Like,
25: go, Kelly! Look at them!
19: I'm not looking.
23: Who can not do that?
26: I can't.
20: Hold on, watch this.
23: Yeah, look at Al.
19: He can't.
23: You're like,
20: my stomach's doing it.
23: Yeah, you're like hunching your back.
19: Trey, can you do it?
26: No, I mean, like, I can kind of, like, move my shoulders but and make them move, but not just the boobs.
19: It just, I remember it just happened one day when
25: look
19: I was...
25: Look at Kelly. Oh, all the boys in that yard.
19: I think I was 17 the first time I was able to do that.
21: JC, you're the leader now with 1 point. Justin, it goes to you.
25: Okay.
21: You're going to hear this beep, so tell me what's missing from that beep. Here you go, Justin.
25: You. Five. I only love three. You.
21: That is correct. So that's when. What? That's correct.
23: What? Wow.
21: So that's when Justin. I'm going to play the clip here, but Justin is singing to Hugh Jackman. And you'll hear his response after Justin sings.
25: You. I only love. Hugh. What'd you think?
1: I mean, I love the sentiment. I love the lyric. Yeah, the lyric was amazing.
3: I loved it.
23: Oh, good.
19: Man. You met Hugh Jackman?
25: Yeah, and Taron Egerton for that movie, The Eddie the Eagle, I believe.
21: Yeah, that's right.
25: They're on a military base, and he was going to fly on a fighter jet. Cool.
21: Hugh Jackman was very taken aback by that. He didn't really know how to respond.
23: Well, he liked it.
19: Well, that's what that's can on you par say? With a part-time that's Justin great. Interaction, you know? Yeah.
21: Anna, let's get you on the board here. Here you go. Fill in the blank.
4: Getting a car wash doesn't make you an adult, but does.
23: Five, four, three, two, one. Filling out your taxes?
21: That's incorrect. Anna, let's see what your answer was.
4: Getting a car wash doesn't make you an adult, but checking the weather does.
21: Checking the weather.
23: That's true.
19: I agree with you.
23: That's true.
3: Yeah.
23: That's true. It does. I don't remember that
19: I
23: at
19: always
23: all.
19: Check the weather.
21: All right, Kelly, here is your first clip. Fill in the blank.
5: Maybe her nipples are
6: five, four, three, two, one.
5: I don't know. Zero. I have no idea. Oh, moist.
23: I hope that's right.
5: I have no idea.
19: Moist.
3: I hope we play this one the next time we play this game.
21: Let's see if we were close. It's incorrect. Let's see if you were close.
5: Maybe her nipples are fuzzy.
21: Fuzzy.
3: Well, it's still it's an adjective.
21: Yeah.
19: Hairy.
23: So, moist.
19: Would we accept it hairy?
21: I probably would have accepted hairy.
3: Hairy,
21: I think
3: fuzzy.
21: So.
3: Yeah.
23: Okay. Woolly. Great,
21: it's close.
23: Though.
21: You're in the ballpark. So after the first round, JC and Justin have 1 point. Everyone else, zero.
3: All right.
21: So we move on to round number two of...
7: Red, white, and you!
21: Red, white, and you!
3: All right, come on.
21: Here we go, Big Al. Again, you are up first. All fill right. in the blank of something you said. Here we go.
3: I have that pair of granny panties that... The preacher's wife left in my bathroom.
21: Correct.
19: Whoa!
21: Correct. Here's the clip.
3: I have that pair of granny panties that the preacher's wife left at my apartment years ago.
21: Great job. You're on the board.
23: Nice.
19: Welcome to the points club, bro.
3: All right.
5: Pulled it out
3: with a granny panty.
21: All right, JC, you're up. Fill in the blank here.
19: What do you like to do to have fun? I like to...
6: Five, four, three, two.
19: Shake myself?
6: One.
3: Shake yourself?
19: I don't know.
21: What?
5: Do the helicopter?
3: Shake yourself.
25: What are you shaking, JC?
3: What are you doing?
5: You're shaking. You're in a helicopter.
19: Shaking myself.
21: We're ready for a vacation, aren't we?
23: Yeah.
21: All right, let's
19: you guys never done that.
21: Let's see the answer.
19: What do you like to do to have fun? I like to chase squirrels.
3: Okay. And you can do both of those at the same time.
19: No.
3: You're squirrely.
19: I get arrested.
3: Squirrely.
25: Come get a net.
19: I get arrested. First of all, that's not how I talk.
3: Well, if you're talking to a squirrel, you might talk about
19: I talk to him normal, dude.
21: Justin, you have a point, Justin. If you get one, you will be in the lead.
25: Okay.
21: With a second point. Here you go. Listen closely.
8: And I stopped and peed.
6: Five, four, three, and I peed.
8: Oh, on a moving train.
21: That is correct. Good job, Justin.
8: And I'm normally,
3: you know, I don't run a
8: moving
3: Kelly.
8: Train.
21: Wow.
23: I'm impressed.
21: That's impressive, Justin.
25: Because I said what I said.
21: Anna, you're up. It's time for you to get a point on the board. Here you go. Listen closely.
4: He will hang out with me if I'm pooping because.
21: You're laughing. You need an answer. Oh, wow.
4: Together? I don't know. What?
21: Here you go.
4: He will hang out with me if I'm pooping because we're soulmates.
21: I think you were like reading a love
5: you
21: letter.
5: You were reading about
4: okay,
5: that.
4: Okay.
5: Megan Trainor, I bet.
3: That is funny.
21: I mean Megan Trainor.
3: That is funny.
4: Oh, you're right. With their bathrooms right next to each other.
5: Yeah, the toilets.
4: Oh, okay. Yes. Thank goodness. I did not remember saying that.
19: I like the thought of me thinking of you and Ryan better.
21: Kelly, this is the last question here for round number two. Let's try and get you on the board. Here you go.
5: I got a hoochie.
6: Five, four.
5: I got a hoochie. Shirt? Was it a hoochie shirt? It was from your closet you cleaned out.
3: Oh, yeah.
21: Let's go to the tape.
7: I got a Hoochie shirt.
9: Yeah. Yeah.
20: Boom. You're on the board, Kelly.
26: You're on the board, Kelly.
7: Well,
20: nobody gets shut out.
19: Anna, sorry.
26: After two rounds, Big Al, JC, and Kelly have 1 point. Justin has two in the lead. Anna, shut out with zero.
7: Oh, well.
19: Okay. Anna did not say what she said.
26: Let's move on to round number three of...
10: Red, White, and You!
26: Red, White, and You has nothing to do with the 4th of July, other than it's around the same time as the 4th of July. So, Big Al, this is the very last round.
20: Okay.
26: Here you go.
20: You need medical advice on any level. Your go-to source is the Kid Craddock Morning Show.
26: That is correct, Big Al. You got it.
20: You need medical advice on any level. Your go-to source is the Kid Craddock Morning Show. Who needs WebMD?
19: Who?
26: Congratulations, wow. Big Al.
20: Thank you.
7: Great job.
19: That's really
7: tied
19: good.
7: Tied for first?
26: Yeah, tied for first place for Justin. Yeah. Two and
19: I,
26: two.
19: I need to take whatever brain supplements Big Al's taking because he's remembering everything.
26: So, JC, you're up next. Listen closely.
19: Don't touch me there.
24: Five.
19: Don't touch me there.
24: Four,
19: this is my no-no
24: three,
19: square.
26: Correct. JC also.
19: Don't touch me there. That is my no-no square.
20: Again, if it's something about JC's body, he's going to remember what he said.
7: I remember that conversation.
19: Every kid should know that.
26: Right now, we have a three-way tie. Justin, JC, and Big Al are tied with two. Justin,
7: you
26: if you get this,
7: thing.
26: You're going to win the whole thing.
7: You
26: no pressure.
7: This.
25: Okay.
26: Here you go, Justin.
25: Kelly's resting bitch face makes
24: five.
25: Ah, oh my god.
24: Three.
25: Even makes the angry one, cat look happy.
24: Zero.
26: Let's go to the tape.
19: Shut up.
26: Let's go to the tape.
19: No way.
25: Kelly's resting bitch face makes the grumpy cat look excited.
7: Yeah.
26: I'm counting it.
20: That's pretty
26: I'm
20: close.
26: Counting it.
20: That's pretty
26: I'm
20: close.
26: Counting it.
7: Wow.
25: That's when we did the burn book.
26: Yeah, you were roasting everyone.
20: Oh,
25: the roast book. Yeah.
7: The Mean Girls thing.
26: And you went really hard on a few people.
19: On a few people?
7: You were brutal.
26: Pretty hard.
25: That's what a roast is.
19: He went hard at one
7: particular
19: person.
7: Yeah, but the rest
19: person.
7: Of us were some kind of poking fun. Uh-huh. You were mean.
23: Backhanded compliment.
19: Someone cried.
7: JC.
20: I think it was JC.
19: But still.
26: Okay, Anna, let's try and get you a point here after three rounds. Mm. Here you go.
23: On Wednesday, November 10th. At 3:04 p.m. Central Time.
24: Five, four,
23: two, I apologize for something.
26: Mm, let's go.
25: Oh, that's the Taylor Swift.
23: On Wednesday, November 10th, at 3:04 p.m. Central Time, my best friend, Miss Taylor Allison Swift, commented on my TikTok video.
7: What?
19: How do you forget that?
23: I knew it had something to do with Taylor Swift.
20: Everything
23: Man.
20: Does.
23: Hmm.
19: Well, I mean, I thought you would remember that day forever.
7: Yeah, that's what you think.
19: Not Anna.
26: We do have a winner already, but Kelly, let's let
7: Just
26: you hear your last one. Here you go, Kelly.
7: The well-placed cuss word. It's
24: five,
7: is
24: four, three,
7: poetic.
24: Two.
19: Okay.
26: Let's go to the tape.
7: The well-placed cuss word. It's really delicious.
26: Delicious.
19: It is delicious.
25: It is.
26: So no points there, Kelly. I'm sorry. But the big winner, Justin, all three points.
25: Let freedom ring.
19: Well done,
26: Justin.
19: Justin,
26: you are the winner of...
10: Red, White, and You!
26: Happy 4th of July, everyone. Celebrate safely. Don't get too close to those fireworks, okay?
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1: 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Look for hot temperatures to stay with us in the 90s through the weekend. KLLL meteorologist John Robinson.
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18: Oh, I hope you like music.
19: You about to get some.
18: You're about to get six just bangers. Mm-hmm. It's time for our Song of the Summer Challenge, and we're going to have to move quick because we got a lot of songs to get through. So add them to your playlist at the pool, whatever, because these are meant to be summer songs written after summer hits. That's basically the rules. You have to write about the topic you spun the wheel on, and we selected random songs, and everyone had a different topic, so we're not all doing the same song. They're all going to be completely different.
19: And some people got luckier than others when it came to song choice.
18: Absolutely, yep. Kelly. And some people have practiced a little more.
19: Breaks. Yep.
18: Some are more confident than others. We drew backstage randomly.
20: Yep.
19: Backstage.
18: And going first in our challenge is Anna, who issued the challenge.
21: I did issue this challenge. I so genuinely apologize because my song is Demi Lovato. Demi and I famously in the same pitch range. So the song is Cool for the Summer to the theme of sunsets.
18: Okay.
19: You got it.
22: Yeah, Anna, go, you got that, huh?
21: I'm sorry. I can miss the start because of Justin cheering me on. Sorry. So sorry.
23: I'll
21: thank you.
23: You on.
21: Thank you so much. Thank you. Okay, try.

Last night, I was burnt up, sweating so much that it gave me swamp butt. Sheets were soaking wet, but it wasn't pee. Turns out all the sweat was coming from me. You bring me some water, please. I'm begging on my knees, 'cause I think it might be menopause. Have mercy on me last night.

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1: We'll close out this week as we go into the 4th of July weekend with temperatures hot again, 94 degrees. Tomorrow heating things up to around 97 degrees. First alert, meteorologist John Robinson.
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14: All right, so we're going to play a game. And this is inspired because of Traitors. Okay. And from the ladies are calling him this, Al, so don't judge me. Heart Rob.
15: The hottest.
16: I also call him Heartthrob Rob.
14: Heartthrob Rob. Okay. So anyway, he was playing a game claiming he is the human lie detector.
16: Yes, so I hold 5 cards in my hand.
15: This is Traitors or America's Next Top Model?
16: 6 of you stand before me. Okay, so in these cards, they all have an orange card in them. Only one has a dagger drawn on them. Okay, Kelly, you have to figure out who has the dagger drawn in their card. Okay.
14: Oh.
16: So I'm going to let Anna pick her card. There you go, Anna. Audrey, you're going to be playing.
14: Yeah, so it's going to be, we have an extra player, Kelly Raspberry.
15: Can we look at them, Justin?
17: Yeah, you look at it.
16: Well, wait. So Kelly can look at us.
14: And get our reactions?
18: I have to watch you open them.
14: Oh, it's inside the thing. Okay.
17: So we're going to go around the room one by one.
14: And open the card.
17: I guess I'll start.

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1: 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Look for daytime highs in the 90s today, tomorrow, Sunday. First alert, meteorologist John Robinson.
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18: Does that make me crazy?
16: I know you are, but what am I?
19: Let's find out how weird we all really are.
20: Let's get weird.
21: We celebrate being different on this show. So basically, you give us a call and you tell us about the quirky things you've always done, and you realize, man, nobody else does this in my circle. That's what we want to hear from. For example, we got one that came in here.
22: Okay.
21: From Amy S., and she said, I have to wipe everything down when I get home from work with a hand sanitizer wipe. You know, light switches, doorknobs, everything. You know, I don't know who's been in my house when I've been gone. Does that make me crazy? Yes. Yes.
22: Yeah. Germaphobe.
23: I could see you doing
21: nobody
23: it
21: Nobody's been
23: work.
21: In your house that you've been gone.
23: Yeah, I can see you doing it
18: But
23: work
18: you never know.
22: When I'm cleaning my house, I always forget to clean the doorknobs and light switches.
18: Yeah, that's actually really valid.
23: I don't think I've ever done that.
21: But you're the only one touching.
18: Ever?
23: No. Doorknob? Yeah, I mean, not in my own.
18: I do it all the time, but I don't.
23: Yeah, I mean, I don't think I have.
21: I don't think I have either.
18: When you guys, Lysol wipe and go over everything?
24: When was the last time we cleaned the doorknob of the studio door?
18: Ah! Yes!
21: I use my back to open that door.
24: So do I. But on the way out?
21: On the way out,
24: on the way out, you have to use the handle.
22: For someone to open it.
21: I kind of was standing there, and I wait for, like, Justin to open it or something.
24: Then we're all stuck in here.
21: But now you gave me the ick.
24: Yeah.
21: That's gross.
24: Same.
21: And real quick, Big Al Mac, before we get to our friends and our calls, you wanted to switch sides, you said, when you were still married.
18: The bed.
21: The bed.
23: Thank you,
18: Claire. Going to start a rumor.
21: Al still loves women.
22: Hey, Big Al.
21: Big Al. It's called embed extras when you want to switch sides.
18: Embed extras.
21: When you want to switch the sides. From the bed. So that's what you are. That's why you want to switch sides on the bed.
23: Yeah, okay. All right, got it. Noted.
21: And we did help someone realize from the text, my husband doesn't care about intruders. He sleeps closest to the bathroom door.
23: I know that's right. Got to get him pee, man.
21: You're the one that's going to have to get up and do it. All right, let's get to this. Does that make me crazy? Sarah, hello.
25: Hey, guys. Good morning.
23: Hey there.
21: Good morning. All right, Sarah, tell us your quirkiness. What do you do that's crazy?
25: Oh goodness. My coworkers think I'm so weird for this, but I have like this weird obsession with Google Maps.
21: Okay.
25: If people post pictures on Facebook and I'm like, oh, that's a cool background, I'll be like, let me see where they are. And I'll do my sleuthing on Google Maps and see if I can find where they are. Or if I'm having a conversation with someone and they say, oh, I live by XYZ, I'm like, let me like put that in my head and go on Google Maps and see where they are. So does that make me crazy?
23: Yeah, kind of.
22: Kind of an investigator.
21: A little bit.
24: Have you seen, there's a guy online that, like, that's one of his, like, skills.
21: The TikTok guy, I will find you.
24: Yes, but anywhere in the world. Like, he can see a picture of a random street, like, in some other country, and he can find where it is.
22: You have to be outside.
21: You have to give him a point of reference, whether it be a building or a tree. But it has
18: a light pole. It could be a light pole.
21: And he's, like, 100% accurate.
24: Yeah, crazy. He figures it out based on, like, the architecture. Like, it's nuts.
21: All that to say, Sarah, yeah, you crazy.
23: Crazy,
24: but go check out that guy's channel.
25: I appreciate the validation.
22: And girl, you would love the Snapchat teleport feature where you can go anywhere in the world and see what people are posting.
21: Oh, yeah.
22: I love that.
25: Have you found, I bet. I'm going to check that out.
21: Have you found anything crazy on there when you've been looking through Google Maps? Or is it just kind of strange?
25: Not really. I just find it really satisfying when I'll see, like, someone, like, they'll take a picture, you know, like, in New York City or something, and I'll see, like, a really cool building behind them. I'm like, you know what? Let me see if I can find that without Googling it. And then it just feels good, you know? Hey, I found it.
21: Why does you feel good? You're not hurting anybody.
23: No.
21: It's crazy. We like you. And that's why we like you that way, Sarah. Thank you for your call. Hey, Katie.
26: Hey.
23: Hey there.
21: Welcome. Hey. Welcome. Go ahead and
26: good
21: share.
26: Morning.
21: Good morning.
26: Okay, so I feed neighborhood cats outside my front door, and I always have a little cat bowl out there. And when it rains, I get a ton of snails on my front steps. So what I've started doing is taking a few pieces of cat food once it's like a little bit wet from the rain and put it on the floor for the snails. And like I'll move them out of the way so that the cats don't step on them. Does that make me crazy?
21: That makes you the nicest
1: snail lover.
21: You're like the nicest snail lady.
1: You're the crazy snail lady.
21: Yeah. That's so sweet.
22: Yeah. You're crazy.
24: Yeah, you're going to have a snail empire.
21: You just reminded me,
26: I really do. I call it my snail army.
24: It's good to be prepared.
21: Lately when it's rained, at least where I live, the snails don't have shells.
1: A slug.
21: They're slugs. Yeah, but that's a slug. Yeah. Once they have the shell, that's a snail.
1: They just left the home for a while just to see what's out there.
23: And where they go back?
21: I don't know. And where do they find shells?
22: No, they're born with them.
24: I don't know.
21: They're born with a shell?
22: Yeah.
24: The market's kind of crazy for them.
21: It is kind of, yeah. I just thought.
23: Once you leave
26: totally
23: the shell.
26: Different animals. I looked up this. I have the same question. I looked it up.
21: Okay.
26: Slugs and snails are not
22: the same.
1: Are you serious?
21: Well, thank you, Katie. Yeah.
1: My mind is blown.
23: I didn't know that either.
21: I thought they could have been interchangeable, but apparently not.
26: I know.
1: So what's the difference?
26: That's more like hermit crab.
1: What's a slug if it's not a snail without a shell?
21: I don't know. It's a slug.
24: The age-old question.
21: That's crazy. That is wild. Well, thank you, Katie. We learned something new. Thanks
1: to
21: you.
1: I gotta look that up after the show.
21: And I trust Katie because she loves snails.
24: Is slug also like a baseball term?
21: Yeah, that's when you
23: the slugger.
21: Slugger.
24: Yeah, I remember that. I had a
1: Louisville slugger is a baseball bat.
21: Yeah, and you can take out headlights with that.
24: I had a crush on a boy in like middle school, and his AOL screen name was like something Slugger, and I was like, "Why is this guy so into slugs?" Until I found out it was baseball.
21: Oh, he's a baseball player.
23: Yeah,
21: baseball.
23: There you
24: go. I hope he's doing well.
21: He is. He's in the major leagues right now. Maybe 100 million. Could have been you. Hey, Patty.
3: Okay, so when I'm at work or hanging out with friends, whoever, if someone's talking and I'm overstimulated, I'll just listen to what they're saying and kind of write it on my pants with my finger.
21: You're like a court reporter, but on your pants while your friends are talking?
3: Yes, and I've been doing this since I was little. My sister always told me I was so weird.
23: Yeah, you are.
3: So good.
23: Crazy a long time.
1: Yeah. Man, the stories your pants could tell.
21: Oh, man. Yeah. I wish there was like a light we could shine on them to see all the scribbles.
23: Yeah.
21: The stories your pants could tell. Patty, welcome to the club. You're in. That is absolutely crazy, but keep doing it.
23: That would be a nice little clothing line just to start writing on your pants, writing little notes of things that happen. Like you write in your book, Kelly. You just write things that happen during the course of the day, the highlights. And
1: on
23: then at the
1: pants?
23: End of the year. Yeah.
1: I mean,
22: like the sisterhood of the traveling pants.
23: Yeah. Uh-huh. At the end of the year, you can read your pants.
1: I don't want to do that.
24: I mean, you could wear just a pair of white pants and do it.
23: Yeah.
1: You do that, Al.
21: Yeah, do it for a month and see how they look.
22: Right. An accident happened on Tuesday.
21: Are you going to write down all the way on your beautiful shins, though?
23: Oh, man. I can't write on the shins,
21: it's,
23: dog.
21: It's going to be all over the thighs. Hey, Peyton.
4: Hey, good morning.
21: Good morning, sir. Go ahead and share your does that make me crazy.
4: I can't shower without washing my hands.
22: Shower without washing your hands?
23: You mean before you get in the shower?
4: I can't get in the shower without washing my hands. I always feel too dirty to wash my body if I don't wash my hands first.
21: Wow.
23: It makes sense.
24: Do you ever wash your hands in the shower?
21: You're going to put soap on them to wash
4: them. Yeah, I mean, always, but like right before I have to wash them in the sink.
23: Oh, it's crazy, but I see it.
21: It's
24: valid.
21: It is interesting.
23: It's kind of like
1: quirky.
21: It is quirky, and
22: but
21: that,
22: not
21: that is crazy.
22: Crazy.
23: It's like cleaning up your house before the housekeeper comes to clean your house.
1: No, that's not crazy.
21: Everybody does that.
24: Everybody does that. I'll go get my car cleaned before I know I'm going to valet somewhere.
21: It's like you want them to know your house is dirty, but not that dirty. You know. Peyton, welcome to the club, man. You're in. Hey, Gracie.
5: Hello.
21: All right, Gracie, go ahead and share.
5: So this one is actually about my parents, but they made this questionnaire for my boyfriend's sake. It's 4 pages long, and he has to fill it out before he's allowed to date me.
1: Ooh, what are some of the questions?
5: So there's, are you Team Taylor, Team Kanye? Favorite Taylor Swift song?
24: Okay.
5: Your Harry Potter house? If you were to be charged for a crime, what would it be?
24: Okay.
1: You get the light stuff out of the way, and then you go for the good stuff.
24: But I love that you have millennial parents.
21: Your parents are genius. And
5: I think it makes them crazy.
21: That drives you crazy.
1: As parents, we think it's adorable.
21: It's adorable. Yeah.
1: I get it as a kid.
22: Exactly. They wanted to get to know him.
21: And Gracie, how old are you?
5: I'm 16.
21: And has anybody passed their quiz yet or their questionnaire?
5: I think barely.
21: Barely.
5: It all depends on the Taylor or Kanye question.
24: Yeah, that says a lot about a person.
21: There
24: also, about their favorite Taylor Swift song, says a lot about a person.
5: Oh, yeah.
21: Mm-hmm. Yeah. It is crazy cool, Gracie. I know it's driving you crazy, but they have your best interest in mind. Thank you for your call. Have a great day at school, Gracie. What's up, Sandra?
6: Yes. So I really, really, really enjoy having my feet messed with. I like them rubbed. I like them scratched. Just hold them. That's like the key to my heart.
22: I love this.
6: So does it make me crazy that sometimes when I catch my dogs licking their paws, I will slide and I put it in there and help them?
23: Did they take you up on it?
6: Yes.
1: I slide the feet in there.
24: Okay.
23: Oh, that's hilarious.
24: But I thought you were going to say that you were going to start licking your own feet. So.
23: That's hilarious.
1: I'm
23: going to go and put that in the Hall of Fame.
22: Go ahead, lick that too.
21: I'm anxiously waiting for a gentleman to call us and go, for worst date ever, going, this girl just slid her feet up.
23: That is awesome.
6: I cannot get my husband on board with it. He just thinks it's so gross. I'm like, no, it just feels so good.
22: It's just a fun feeling.
21: Yeah, Sandra.
6: It is.
21: Well, welcome, Hall of Fame.
23: Welcome to the club.
21: Thank you. Sandra. Love you. Tell your husband to rub on them feet.
22: What happened to all the peanut butter?
21: News, our friend Ed Sheeran wants you to see him on his Loop Tour.
1: He's playing Saturday, October 24th at AT&T Stadium.
23: And we've got 10 pairs of tickets to give away.
1: Plus, one winner's going to stay the weekend in style at the new Caravan Court Hotel from the Valencia Hotel Collection.

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14: All right, let's open up these phone lines for our dear friend, Gray Drake, who always calls right on time. In fact, there she is. Just like that, she gives us a call to talk about what's coming out in theaters this weekend. Hello, Gray Drake.
15: Oh, knock, knock. It's time for movie news. Hello.
16: Hey.
17: Yay, what's up?
14: Gray, I love that we can start a break and know that you're going to be right there when we start it, you know? It's like you're so reliable.
15: Thank you. I pride myself on providing movie news at the darn time that we agreed on.
14: Now, Gray, how's this weekend looking when it comes to the movies?
15: Actually, kind of quiet.
14: Okay.
15: Now, I recall 4th of July being the time for probably two blockbusters. So you had two different choices, give or take, to escape the heat and take a break from all your celebrating. And this year's a little different. We only have one blockbuster in theaters, and it is going to crush.
14: Oh. Yeah.
15: It
16: like
15: is.
16: That? Uh-huh. Yeah.
15: Yeah. It is Minions and Monsters.
14: Banana.
17: Oh, okay.
16: I like the Minions. They're
15: so
16: cute.
15: So I think they are iconic. They show up everywhere. I'm like, oh, right, it's the Minions. It's the tiny little yellow Tic Tacs. Okay. And Minions and Monsters is about James and Henry, and they are two best friend Minions, and they decide that they want to break into Hollywood and make movies. Guess what, everybody?
16: What?
15: This is one of the best movies of the year.
16: Really?
17: Are you serious?
16: You were setting us up for another way.
17: Yeah.
18: Because they're funny. Oh, the Minions are funny.
15: This movie is beyond.
14: Oh, I cannot wait.
15: I could not believe.
16: But did you take a gummy before you went to see it?
14: Wow.
19: The best way to watch
17: wow,
19: the
17: we do drug test.
14: Yeah, how dare you ask that question?
16: It has to be asked.
14: Did you, Gray?
15: No, that's very fair. And the answer is no. Hmm. But I will tell you that I am going to see this again, and I will take a gummy. This movie is so creative. It's so charming. It's so enjoyable on so many different levels. I cannot believe how good this movie is.
17: Huh.
15: And I'll tell you the main difference between this movie and a lot of the other movies that are in theaters. There is not 1 ounce of trauma to be had in this film.
16: Well, trauma is trendy like, right now.
14: It is.
15: Yeah. It sure is. And here's the thing. It's like, look at every other movie, like Toy Story 5. Toys are always upset. Nobody playing with them anymore. Mm. We've got Supergirl who's grieving over the loss of her entire planet. And just trauma, trauma, trauma everywhere. And I get it that that's part of what makes every movie important to us is the emotion. But having said that, I'm a little exhausted by like watching toys cry.
17: Yeah.
16: I hear you.
15: And so the Minions don't have that. They have some emotion. There's a little bit of conflict. But it is just plain funny. They do it with no words, really. You know, they're speaking an amalgam of a whole bunch of languages all over the world. The director said, by the way, that the reason that he made Minionese the way it is because when Despicable Me first came out, he noticed that the foreign non-U.S. markets were trying to dub over what the Minions were saying.
17: How dare they?
14: What?
17: How dare they?
15: I know. And he was like, no, it's nonsense. It's not meant to actually be translated. You're not supposed to really understand what they're saying. So he had to make the language more of a mixture. So you get that full on in this. You get tons of old Hollywood references. So for all my movie nerds out there, you're going to lose it. It is so funny. And if you don't know old Hollywood references, you're still laughing because it's still a really, really funny story. I can't believe how good this is.
17: Really?
16: Well, you may have tipped me over. I might give it a try.
14: Oh, I'm going for sure.
16: I've never purposely went to a... I think I might have seen the first one on a plane or something. Yeah. I just don't know why.
17: I've never seen one. I've never seen one, period. Yeah. I'll go. Now I got Charlie with me.
16: Your granddaughter.
17: So, yeah.
14: I've seen all of them.
15: I had to look up how many of these movies have there been. And by my count, there's about 4 Despicable Me's, and this is the 3rd Minion movie. There are 7.
16: Wow.
17: Oh, wow.
18: It's like
17: wow.
18: The Harry Potter.
17: Do they have any women Minion movies?
15: Not yet.
14: I think Minions are like asexual. I don't think there's guy or girl.
15: You know, so that's something else that the director said. He said that Minions are men, and there's a reason for that.
18: So they all have
16: Minions.
18: Yeah. And they all have boy names.
14: Like Bob.
15: He literally told the press he couldn't imagine women being that stupid.
14: I like that. I respect
18: that.
17: Yeah.
18: Did you see the singing competition, the Minionese singing competition that they did at the premiere?
15: Oh, my God.
14: No.
15: Hilarious. They finally crowned our first Minion idol.
18: Yeah, there's girls on social media that sing popular songs, but in like the language of the Minions. And so they had all of those girls at the premiere doing like a song contest.
16: Oh, that's cute.
18: It was really funny. Yeah, it was actually really cool.
15: Oh my God, hilarious. So Minions and Monsters is absolutely brilliant. I do believe it will win the animated Oscar.
17: Wow.
16: Okay, that's a bold prediction.
19: Over Toy Story.
15: I know. And the reason that I say that, even though animation, I think, is one of the most difficult categories this year already, this movie has something the others don't, which is that it is about old Hollywood, and that is what they love giving trophies to.
19: Okay. Yes, they do.
16: Well, we'll see if you're right, because, yeah, Toy Story is going to really, I think, be a favorite, too. Yeah. But we'll see.
15: I know, and y'all haven't even seen yet what Netflix has cooking in the animation department. It is a tough category. So there's only one other thing that's available for you to rent on demand. I wanted to make sure you knew about, because this is so modern, I can't even handle it. It is a film called She's the He.
18: What?
19: She, him, they, them.
14: She's the He?
15: She's the He. It is like a teen sex comedy, the likes of which we have seen many, many times before. But this one is very different because you have 2 characters and they're just about to go to college and they would like to date the beautiful people that they are in love with. But things get confusing because in order to do it, they are going to pretend to be trans.
14: Oh, okay.
15: So this is very much like sort of Shakespeare used to be. And this is very much in the lines of like every movie that you've seen from high school, like even kind of American Pie-ish, right? But the characters in it are trans and queer. And if you find yourself wanting to support these communities, or even just understand a little bit more, like what's facing some of these people. This movie is so funny. It's even a little educational. You're going to die laughing. I love this movie. This is one of my favorites.
14: She's the He.
15: That's right. And so it's like, if you love a movie like She's the Man,
18: yeah,
15: the great Amanda Bynes.
18: That's what I was just thinking of.
15: Yeah, this is definitely like the 2026 version of that. So you should pay those nice people a little money to rent this film, because I saw it at South by Southwest last year. I haven't stopped thinking about it since. It's great.
14: Okay.
17: All right.
14: The raunchier version of She's the Man.
19: Also, honorable mention, Greg, I went to go see Evil Dead Burn.
15: Oh, Burn. I have.
19: I loved it.
15: Those movies are getting so intense.
19: It is. The creative ways that they are killing people is insane. I'm afraid of the headrest of my car.
15: You should be. Mm-hmm. Oh, my God. This movie's crazy. That comes out in a couple weeks.
19: Yes.
15: And so everybody brace yourselves because I needed a fainting couch after that movie.
19: Okay. Right. Yeah. It's a ride.
14: Well, Gray will hook us up with a full review on that one in a couple weeks when it does come out. In the meantime, you can go check out what Gray deems to be the Oscar winner in the animation category with Minions. Or you could watch She's the He for a little educational stuff going on this weekend. And Gray, we hope you have a beautiful 4th of July.
15: Happy 250th anniversary, America. And just remember, Trimarcasi banana.
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I'm Jerry Cruz. I am so looking forward to the 4th on Broadway tomorrow. 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

We know Justin Bieber killed it at Coachella, and he's announced that today, a Coachella Weekend 2 live album is coming. 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
2: 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So the next day, his mom calls me saying why I didn't text him back and why haven't I not scheduled a second date with her baby boy?
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1: 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Happy Independence Day Eve. I'm Jerry Cruz on Mix 100.3. And yes, I've already started to hear the fireworks popping. I've seen them going off in the sky. Be careful out there, kids. Keep all those fingers intact.

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1: They say the holy water's watered down, and this town's lost its faith. 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

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I'm freezing.

0: 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Miley Cyrus has a Barbie doll now. 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

I think it's real cool. We're heading into the 4th of July weekend. And Team USA looking great in the World Cup. Mix 100.3, the men's national soccer team won their game last Wednesday. Now they'll play Belgium in the round of 16 on Monday.

Happy 250th birthday, America. 2.5 centuries of independent thinking. And we all still make the exact same ooh and ah sounds at the fireworks show. 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

Somber's got a creative trick for his songwriting, although I don't know that you could get away with this with our West Texas heat. Mix 100.3, he says he turns off the air conditioning when he's writing songs. He believes being a little uncomfortable helps him get more creative.

You know, we've all got that one artist we dream of seeing at some point. Let's stop wasting time with yours, because Mix 100.3's got your dream concert flyaway. 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Chances to win starting on Monday.

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4th of July weekend. Maybe you don't want to spend it out in the heat. You know, movie theaters, they've got great air conditioning. There's a new Minions movie out this weekend. Yeah. Minions and Monsters, but something tells me it'll still be Toy Story 5, number one.

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Independence Day weekend and plenty of fireworks in Lubbock County. 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It's the fireworks show at Buffalo Springs Lake. Tomorrow in Lubbock at the South Plains Fairgrounds, the 4th on Broadway fireworks. And I want to check out the drone show Sunday. That's in Wolforth for 4th

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1: I mean, we went from playing clubs to arenas, so you can expect everything. 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

I'm looking forward to celebrating America's 250th birthday tomorrow. 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We'll be in the parade for 4th on Broadway. 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

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And the hardest vote we'll cast this 4th of July is which food truck to hit after the parade. 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

Yeah, there's a boozy for our day drinkers. Mix 100.3, the 4th of July, falling on a Saturday, so a lot of folks got today off. 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

While we're celebrating America's birthday tomorrow, Post Malone, he'll be celebrating his own. Mix 100.3, he turns 31 on the 4th.

0: Who's the one artist you dream of seeing live? 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
3: Looking for your new favorite hangout? 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Enjoy bold Tex-Mex flavors, ice-cold drinks, and incredible specials Monday through Thursday. 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Then kick off your evening with Power Hour featuring $2 well drinks and Miguel's famous Haterade. 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

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I could

A quarter millennium of rebellion. 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